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Hey, if you're ever feeling down, look up videos of Jelly Roll greeting fans. It's always just the most heartwarming videos to watch. Because I've had the time of my life. V100.

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You're listening to Night Mode with Just Jamie. We are getting pumped for the Charleston Sternwheel Regatta. It is July 2nd through the 5th. Melissa Etheridge is going to be there. We've got Winona Judd, Bobby Brown, so many amazing artists we'll see you there. V100.

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0: 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Well, Candace Cameron has confirmed that she is going to be a grandmother for the first time. Oh my gosh, DJ Tanner is going to be a grandma. If that doesn't make you feel old, I don't know what will. You know, Candace Cameron, she's going to have some kind of like annoying grandma name, right? She's going to be like Grammy Candy or something. V100.
1: 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Get ready, Charleston. 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
2: This V100 Metro News forecast is brought to you by Panhandle Cleaning and Restoration. 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A low of 50 with some clouds turning into rain showers tomorrow morning with a high of 76. A high of 80 on Sunday. A couple of showers, it looks like, throughout the afternoon for your Mother's Day. Now we're kicking off another long set of more music and better variety.

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5: This V100 Metro News forecast is brought to you by Panhandle Cleaning and Restoration. 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Panhandle Cleaning and Restoration, now in the heart of the Mountain State. A low of 50 with some clouds turning into rain showers tomorrow morning with a high of 76. A high of 80 on Sunday. A couple of showers, it looks like, throughout the afternoon for your Mother's Day. Now we're kicking off another long set of more music and better variety.

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0: Madonna on V100, more music and better variety. Andy Cohen from Bravo was recently seen and somewhat criticized for shouting at a DJ. 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He was actually just requesting a Madonna song. Fair enough. Worth the shout. 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
4: 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Panhandle Cleaning and Restoration, now in the heart of the Mountain State. A low of 50 with some clouds turning into rain showers tomorrow morning with a high of 76. A high of 80 on Sunday. A couple of showers, it looks like, throughout the afternoon for your Mother's Day. Now we're kicking off another long set of more music and better variety.

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V100 more music and better variety. Taylor Swift told New York Times that she was highly affected by emo music when she was younger, and she cited Dashboard Confessional, Fallout Boy. Yeah, I would agree with that, and I'd add a bunch to those lists, including maybe Death Cab for Cutie, definitely Modest Mouse. Here's Taylor now, V100.

0: 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More music and better variety. Just Jamie here, headed on out the door. Have a great rest of your Friday. We've got NSYNC and George Michael on the way here on V100.
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1: That's what's about to happen. Here's Jenny.
3: Let's start with Marcus Kluwin, who is a 24-year-old recent Montana State grad who stopped an out-of-control car in Bozeman, Montana. Its driver fell out of the vehicle after suffering a seizure. Now picture this in your head. As the driverless car was doing donuts in front of a gas station, he jumped inside and brought it to a stop before calling 911. He is an Eagle Scout and had a minor ankle injury, but is being widely praised for his heroic actions.
1: That's something else.
3: All right, let's move to Texas now. The Lady Braves girls volleyball team at Community High School in Collin County, Texas, raised money to buy a car for their school custodian, Abel Rodriguez, after learning that he sometimes had to wait until 1 o'clock in the morning to get a ride home.
1: Oh.
3: The students started a crowdfund that raised over $3,000 the first day. Eventually, they collected $9,000. Rodriguez has been a strong supporter of the school's athletic programs, and the team wanted to repay his kindness. A local dealership learned about the effort, helped make the surprise possible by providing the vehicle. The students also partnered with a State Farm agency. They contributed to the auto insurance and the gasoline money. The surprise took place outside the school last week. More than 100 people gathered to reveal the car to Rodriguez. He was told there was an emergency outside, but instead he was met with cheering students and staff that were chanting his name.
1: Oh, that's sweet.
3: I love that.
1: Good deal.
3: That is all.
1: All right, there's your Steve and Jenny feel good news for this morning.
0: You're waking up with Steve and Jenny.
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It's V100 Yard Sale Day at Laidley Field from now until noon today. Please come by here and unload, or actually load up. Help these folks that have brought this stuff to sell unload, because they want you to have it more than they want to keep it. That's for sure. So I'm sure there's plenty of great deals. Just come on by and peruse all the different booths here on the big lot here at Laidley Field in Charleston. And Chick-fil-A has you covered on concessions, so if you're hungry, we'll take care of that too here at the V100 Yard Sale. Coming up on the Saturday Steve and Jenny broadcast, it's Jenny's Random Stuff. That's on in a few minutes here at V100.

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1: Hefty, hefty, hefty.
0: Hefty Slider Bag. Seal it with a slide. One more time now, y'all. Come on.
2: When you finally find your thing, you want the whole world to know about that thing. 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So people can see your thing, feel your thing, love your thing. The next thing you know, it's a thing. Canva, the thing that makes anything a thing.
3: 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We're proud to live here too. Wake up with Steve and Jenny in the morning.
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0: 304-345-V100 if you want to play. Here's question number one.
1: What is the staple food of one-third of the world's population?
0: All right, let's see if this person knows. Hey, you're up first this morning. Turn your radio down, please.
2: I'll turn the radio down. Hello?
0: Okay, so what's the staple food of one-third of the world's population?
2: What did you say?
0: What is the staple food of one-third of the world's population?
2: Rice.
0: Rice is right. Okay. Whew. Okay, thank goodness. Number two, Jenny.
1: Who starts first in chess?
2: The black player?
0: No, not right. Sorry. Hi, you're on V100. Who starts first in chess?
2: The queen.
0: Oh, wait a minute. I just buzzed the person that was just on the phone with me.
1: Oh, my gosh.
0: I'm kidding. I knew that that's what was going on. Yes. Turn your radio down. What's your answer again?
2: The queen.
0: The queen, no. All right. Hi, you're on V100. Oh, Lord. Who starts first in chess?
3: The pawn.
0: Uh-uh. Hi, you're on V100. Who starts first in chess?
4: The white player.
0: Yep. White starts first. Number three.
1: What state was the first to ratify the U.S. Constitution?
4: Virginia.
0: Virginia, wrong. Thank you. Hi, you're on V100. What state was the first to ratify the U.S. Constitution?
5: Oh, God.
0: Hi, you're on V100. What state was the first to ratify the U.S. Constitution?
6: New York.
0: New York is not right. Hi, you're on V100. What state was the first to ratify the U.S. Constitution?
5: Pennsylvania.
0: Pennsylvania.
1: No. Pennsylvania, my native state.
0: Hi, you're on V100. What was the first state to ratify the U.S. Constitution?
7: Delaware.
0: That is right. Folks, have you ever heard the slogan, Delaware, the first state?
1: The first state.
0: There you go. All righty. Number four.
1: What is the oldest known swimming stroke?
7: Freestyle.
0: Thank you. Not right. Hi, you're on V100. What was the... Lord have mercy. Let me turn that down. What is the oldest known swimming stroke?
2: What is the oldest known swimming stroke?
1: That was the question.
0: That's the question.
2: Breath.
0: The what?
2: Breaststroke.
0: There you go. You did get it right. I buzzed you because I thought I'm just... gonna just move on, but I gave you a second chance. There's my good deed for the day.
2: Thank
0: and,
2: you.
0: And you got it right. All right, number five. If you get it right, you actually win the Chick-fil-A.
1: On the television show Friends, what caused Phoebe to drop all of the Powerball lottery tickets?
2: I don't know.
0: All right. Thank you. See ya. Hi. Please turn your radio down, okay?
2: Okay.
0: All right. On Friends, on the TV show Friends, what caused Phoebe to drop all the Powerball lottery tickets?
2: She slipped.
0: She slipped? No. Not right. Hi, you're on V100. On Friends, what caused Phoebe to drop all the Powerball lottery tickets?
2: She thought she won?
0: No. Hi, you're on V100 on Friends. What caused Phoebe to drop all the Powerball lottery tickets?
2: The wind.
0: The wind. No, that's not quite right. Thank you. Hi, you're on V100. So when Phoebe dropped all the lottery tickets on Friends, what caused it? What made her do it?
4: She got startled.
0: I need a better answer than that. Hi, you're on V100 on Friends. What caused Phoebe to drop all the Powerball tickets?
2: A pigeon.
0: A pigeon, yes.
1: There we go.
0: That's it. Yeah. Who is this?
8: Alex Griffith.
0: Hi, Alex. Alex, are you? I didn't know you were such a Friends fan that you would know that.
8: No, it wasn't me. It was my mom.
0: Of course it was. All right. Well, chalk one up for Dr. Jackford. There you go. Alex, hold on a second. Yo, your mom big time.

0: because she won you the game again.
1: Mm-hmm.
0: All right, buddy. You hang on. I'll be right back to you, okay?
2: Okay.
0: All right. Good deal. There you go, Jenny. Another week of five questions.
1: That was fun.
0: How about that? All right. So we'll be back on Monday morning to play again. If you like the game, you should be here. And tell a friend. And do this. And tell them to turn their radio down, too, when they call in. Okay?
1: Okay.
0: Okay.
3: 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V100.
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4: $10. 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
1: 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That ain't the only deal here at the V100 tent or anywhere else. We've got a lot full of people selling stuff, and Chick-fil-A's here selling food. 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I'm Steve Bishop with Jenny Murray on V100.
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4: 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Mostly cloudy, becoming sunny today with the high near 76, also a little on the breezy side. Clear tonight, 53, and for Mother's Day, a mostly sunny day, we get up to the high of 80 with only a 30% chance of showers and thunderstorms in the afternoon. 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
5: 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Mostly cloudy, becoming sunny today with the high near 76, also a little on the breezy side. Clear tonight, 53, and for Mother's Day, a mostly sunny day, we get up to the high of 80 with only a 30% chance of showers and thunderstorms in the afternoon. And now, let's kick off another long set of more music and better variety. Charlie Puth, see you again.

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0: V100, more music and better variety. And your weekend is that much better. Mother's Day is tomorrow. I hope you've got something nice planned. It doesn't need to be big. It's a thought that counts. Run right out and get yourself a card that you can hand over. And if nothing else, just make sure a nice call or text or a warm thought, it goes a long way. Just a little advice for you.
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3: 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Panhandle Cleaning and Restoration, now in the heart of the Mountain State. Mostly cloudy, becoming sunny today with the high near 76, also a little on the breezy side. Clear tonight, 53, and for Mother's Day, a mostly sunny day, we get up to the high of 80 with only a 30% chance of showers and thunderstorms in the afternoon. And now let's kick off another long set of more music and better variety. Maroon 5, Girls Like You.

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0: B100, more music, better variety. How you doing on this Saturday? Okay, so if you're like, okay, Saturdays, Sundays, I need stuff to do, especially since Mother's Day is coming up. What you can do is go straight to B100.fm. We've got the community connection for this week. It's updated every week. And some of the things that you can look forward to. Billie Eilish, Hit Me Hard and Soft, the tour live. It's PG-13 movie. That's in theaters now. You've also got all kinds of things happening. Whether you want to watch a play, you want to go to dinner. West Virginia State University announced their free summer camps for students. So get them signed up now. You want to do that. We got the link on the community connection. And for every single day this weekend, for instance, the Factory Reset Improv Group presents It's Gonna Be May. Kanawha State Forest at the Osbra iSpring. They have walks and much more. So many different things. And that's what I'm telling you about it. You got to go read about it and get yourself hooked up for the weekend.
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0: really excited for fans to hear about the new era of One Republic coming forward in 2026. 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

0: All for One on V100. Boy, what a throwback there. I'm Brian Hughes. We've got all kinds of things going on. I mean, we have the yard sales this morning. Now we've got the foam of the dome that's going on. And there's so many other things. We got regatta coming up. You excited about that? I know I am. Kind of. Got a lot of work to get done before we get there. But anyways. Oh, yeah. There's a rubber duck race. It's V100.
1: Hey, it's Logan Scott at V100. 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

0: Mm-hmm. Betty Davis eyes. I'm Brian Hughes. Listen, we're excited about the yard sale we had this morning. Easton yard sale as well. And, you know, we got Foam at the Dome that's kicking off and here in just a bit. So it's going to be a fun time. But listen, there's a lot of other things coming up. We've got this whole Mother's Day thing, right? Oh, my goodness. I hope you haven't forgot. But make sure you get that all taken care of for Mom. But coming up after the break, we got to talk about your forecast here on V100.
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0: There we go. Some nice music here that you've been listening to. Good music here on V100. Listen, this has been a nice warm day as we've gotten to the afternoon. Got rid of those clouds and a couple of little stray sprinkles this morning. Now we're looking at warmer temperatures tomorrow. I've got your forecast coming up after this break on V100.
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2: 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I'm Metro News meteorologist Brian Hughes. And listen, these temperatures in the 70s, not too bad this afternoon with the sunshine. Now we're going to go for 52 tonight. Clear skies, upper 70s to maybe 80 tomorrow with a couple of thundershowers in the afternoon, some thunderstorms at night, and some rain in the early morning hours of your Monday. And we're going to look at temperatures on Monday, 65. We'll dry out as we go into the afternoon. Mostly sunny Tuesday, 67. Rain and storms on Wednesday with a high of 71. Are you caught up now? How about them apples? Okay, now let's get back to more music and better variety with the Jonas Brothers here on...

Don't you feel like you should be watching a circus? Oh, weren't they in town this week? Yeah, the Ringling Brothers. Well, hey, here's some Dua Lipa levitating on V100.

0: it away. Don't you feel like you just have to sing along with it? It's V100. I'm Brian Hughes. Hey, the big game, the secret sound is back on Monday. I hope you can win it. I mean, listen, the fact that we've held on to that, you know, that one sound forever, incredible. But let's talk about what's happening coming up here with Throwback Nation Radio on V100 tonight.
1: 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I'm Tony Lorino. 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
4: 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Your forecast tonight, 52, clear skies. Tomorrow, we're going to have sunshine in the morning, partly cloudy skies in the afternoon, a couple of thunder showers possible, 79 the high. Some of us might even hit 80, okay? But then the thunderstorms into Sunday night into Monday morning, rain on Monday morning, but then dry for the afternoon, 65 the high. 39 again on Tuesday, 67 on Tuesday afternoon, mostly sunny. And then rain, showers, and storms on Wednesday, high of 71. You caught up? Are you caught up? Well, let's get back to more music and better variety right here on V100. Yeah, they sing it. There we go.

0: I feel like I'm always going to be forever young, at least in my head, or at least that's what my online profile says, that I'm young. Hey, by the way, researchers say prehistoric dentists living in Asia 8,000 years ago may have used stone-tipped drills to repair cavities in teeth. Think about that. Researchers studying the old teeth also found that 4 out of 5 prehistoric dentists recommended sugarless rubber plants for their patients who chewed rubber plants. It's a stupid joke, but anyways, there it is. It's V100.
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Ah, good stuff there. I'm Brian Hughes. I love singing to the radio. I shouldn't sing in the radio, right? Okay, so here we go. We've got a little Huntrix with Golden. Backstreet Boys are up next. You ready? It's V100.

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0: Woohoo! Fun stuff there, no doubt about it. So, remember, 5 questions comes up on Monday, 7:20, 8:20, 2:20, and 4:20. Yeah, get that right. Okay, so you got the Mother's Day thing coming up, too. I hope you're ready for that. And then, let's see here. 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Boy, what a great lineup. And then, of course, then it'll eventually be Regatta. 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
1: Keep Harry Carpenter for Kanawha County Magistrate on May 12th. Harry Carpenter is fair, impartial.

0: There we go. Christina Aguilera. She need a bottle. I'm Brian Hughes. Listen, thanks for joining me for today. There's one more music after the break, and then we pick up with the whole fun times and Tony Marino and his show. But I will see you on Monday morning with, I don't see you, you'll hear me. I won't see you. It'd be weird if we did, because I could see you in your underoos. But anyways, I will be on the radio there giving the weather on Monday morning when we will have some rain. But enjoy today, or tonight, and enjoy most of tomorrow, upper 70s near 80. But it'll be a little cool going into Monday and then into Tuesday morning especially. Okay, caught up now? Stick around. 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

0: really excited for fans to hear about the new era of One Republic coming forward in 2026. 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
0: I'm Tony Lorino, ready to serve one up for Tracy. Having a nice weekend with us. Happy early Mother's Day.
2: I'm still at work. I picked up an overtime shift today.
0: Okay.
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0: We'll hit the accelerator hard when you get out of there.
2: Oh, yes.
0: Absolutely. We'll get Wake Me Up Before You Go-Go ready for Tracy. And if you've had to work today, like Tracy has too, or even picked up an overtime shift, let's get you that perfect song on tonight. 877-909-1989. 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

Lee tonight. What should we play from him next? My Life, Piano Man, or We Didn't Start the Fire? 877-909-1989. Text your favorite of those three now. 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
3: 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Harry Carpenter is fair, impartial, and unbiased. Why keep Harry Carpenter? 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Harry Carpenter is a lifelong resident of Kanawha County and is respected by the community for his experience and knowledge. Don't forget to vote for Harry Carpenter on May 12th. 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